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I'm Smitty. Did you hear the iHeartRadio Music Festival announcement? That was just yesterday. 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

I don't know. I think it's going to be a toss-up between yesterday and today of the best day of the week. It's Zach Dillon. After today, it gets rainy and stormy. And so get outside and get that vitamin D today. And I'll talk to you back here on the radio starting at 6 here on the Zach Dillon Show. 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

0: 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I'm Smitty. 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

Cities 97.1, Uniquely Twin Cities. I'm Smitty, about to be out of here for almost 2 weeks. I guess it's more like a week and a half. Anyway, you can hang out on Instagram and TikTok when I'm not here, though. I'm at

I don't know. I think it's going to be a toss-up between yesterday and today of the best day of the week. It's Zach Dillon. After today, it gets rainy and stormy, and so get outside and get that vitamin D today. And I'll talk to you back here on the radio starting at 6 here on the Zach Dillon Show, Cities 97.1.

Cities 97.1, Uniquely Twin Cities. I'm Smitty. I cut my own hair, and I have been for like, well, I cut my own hair for a very long time, and then I went in and had somebody cut it, and when I did, I was like, this is okay, but all the layers and things still needed some zhuzhing, so it's been like 6 years that I've been cutting my own hair in this particular style. All that to say, and I gave myself a haircut over the weekend, and I was like, oh, just a little here, a little there. No, it's like 9 inches shorter.

I don't know. I think it's going to be a toss-up between yesterday and today of the best day of the week. It's Zach Dillon. After today, gets rainy and stormy. And so get outside, get that vitamin D today. And I'll talk to you back here on the radio starting at 6 here on the Zach Dillon Show. 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

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I'm Smitty. 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

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I'm Smitty in the home stretch for my show, which means you've got more chances to win that flyaway to the iHeartRadio Music Festival and more chances for you to win $2,500 again tomorrow. So-

0: Cities 97.1, uniquely Twin Cities. I'm Smitty. Did you miss Local at the Lake tonight? 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

going to be a toss-up between yesterday and today of the best day of the week. It's Zach Dillon. After today, gets rainy and stormy. And so get outside and get that vitamin D today. And I'll talk to you back here on the radio starting at 6 here on the Zach Dillon Show. City's 97.1.

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What a beautiful afternoon we had yesterday on the patio out in Stillwater, looking over the St. Croix at Petey Pappy's for our first local at the lake. It was so much fun, all presented by Lining Kugels. And I'll tell you about the next one that we have, which is a week from yesterday. And we'll do that in 7 minutes on Cities 97.1.

0: Train, Meet Virginia on Cities 97.1, uniquely Twin Cities, and the Zach Dillon Show. What an awesome crowd and an awesome afternoon yesterday was at Local at the Lake, presented by Lonnen Kugels. We were at P.D. Pappy's there, right overlooking the St. Croix and Stillwater. Had a lot of fun. Frankie Torres and Karina Kern, thank you to them for coming out and playing. And so much fun it was. And now I can't wait for next week. Every Wednesday now for the next 8 Wednesdays, we're going to be out and about throughout the Twin Cities. 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So next Wednesday, the 10th, we're going to be out at Maynard's right there on Lake Minnetonka. Adam Bohannon from NBC's The Voice, Minnesotan. He will be there for some live music. And Russ Parrish. I met Russ actually 5 or 6 years ago. We did an event with him at Mall of America, and Minnesota boy as well. So Adam Bohannon, Minnesota boy. Russ Parrish, Minnesota boy. And we're excited about them playing Maynard's next Wednesday. Again, the lineup, full lineup, is up at cities971.com. And like you can see, we'll be at Willie's on the Water in Big Lake. We'll be out in Waconia in a couple of weeks. We'll be at Lord Fletcher's. We'll be at Char Blue. That's a new spot in Champlin. And we'll be at Mississippi Pub this summer. We'll go to Charlie's on Pryor out in Pryor Lake. And we'll end on the 29th of July at Maynard's. And that's where we're going to be next week, too. So again, the full lineup, cities971.com.
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0: Eyes closed, Ed Sheeran on Cities 97.1, more variety. So you can listen longer. And I don't know if you saw, but the Gerber baby for 2026 is a toddler from the Twin Cities. He's not even one. The nearly one-year-old was chosen for his contagious smile. His name's Cameron Chung. I would love to actually find Cameron's mom and talk to her on the radio. I think that'd be so cool to get her take on it. You know, they've done this contest for so many years, the photo search contest where people submit pictures of their baby. And I had a great picture of my son, who's 14 now. He just finished eighth grade, so he's in high school next year. When he was younger, he did like a professional photo shoot with me with the radio station I was working for. I lived in Las Vegas at the time. This was the end of 2012. And there's a picture of him on my shoulders. And the picture that this woman got, I swear, he could have won the Gerber baby contest. It was just the perfect smile. I mean, his hands were like folded on my head because he was on my shoulders. It was unbelievable. But congratulations to Cameron Chung and this year's Gerber baby. He's going to be in marketing campaigns now. His family gets $50,000. Just kind of cool to put a local face on such an iconic national brand and contest like that. Cities 97.1.
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We're giving that away in increments of $2,500. And we're doing it multiple times a day. Your next chance is right after 8 a.m. this morning. You listen for the keyword. Then you go to cities971.com for a shot to win that money. What a great chunk of change that is.

Cities 97.1 and Zach Dillon. I don't know if you saw, the Aquatennial is going to return to Minneapolis this summer. They have a new group that stepped in to save the event. 30 free events are planned along the Mississippi River and throughout downtown July 18th through the 26th. So Aquatennial coming back. So-

0: He's pretty passionate about staying on a schedule, which is good for a 14-year-old boy. And my daughter, who is 12, just wants to sleep forever all the time. And so if you don't wake her up, she'll just sleep. She'll sleep forever. And so I almost can guarantee you that like 12:30, 1 o'clock is when she's going to open up her eyes today with the first day being able to sleep in for her. So happy summer in the Twin Cities with the kids out of school.
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0: City's 97.1 on a Thursday morning. It's the Zach Dillon Show. Now, the weather today is not going to be like it was yesterday. Yesterday was your day to get that vitamin D and get outside. Today, we've got, this afternoon, it looks like it's like a 40% chance of showers and thunderstorms, mainly before 1 and 3 this afternoon. Otherwise, mostly cloudy, 82. My son has a game tonight, so I just, fingers crossed, that if it showers and it rains, that it's just light and the thunderstorms don't exist, because metal bats and thunderstorms, not ideal. It's not ideal. But I am looking at an extended forecast for next Wednesday. It looks mostly sunny, highs in the upper 80s, and that is our next local at the lake. And I'm so excited for it. After having the first one yesterday at Petey Pappy's out in Stillwater, we're going to move it now. Local at the lake heads to Maynard's on Wednesday, June 10th. That's next Wednesday, featuring live performances from Adam Bohannon and Russ Parrish. And the Lone Oaks will join Russ. That's his little group that he's got with him. Plus cold lining Kugels and prizes, including Ed Sheeran tickets, up for grabs next Wednesday when we head to Maynard's. Rain or shine, looks nice though. Starts at 4 p.m. next Wednesday. All the details up on our events page at cities971.com.
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Did you watch the NBA Finals last night, Game 1? Of course you didn't. Why would you? Because the Wolves aren't in it. It's the Spurs and the Knicks. Unless you're like a big NBA person, you wouldn't watch that. However, I wish it was the Wolves. Wouldn't that be great? You see, some of the tickets for the Finals, like to sit courtside, you know how much it is? That's how I would have to sit courtside. I'll tell you the price tag coming up in 10. Well, you

0: 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Only know you love her when you let her go. And you let her go.
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0: Eagle Eye Cherry and Save Tonight on the Zach Dillon Show on Cities 97.1. I don't know if you watched any of the NBA Finals. I kind of lose interest in any sport that's not baseball, because I love baseball, and the others are kind of just second to that, third, fourth, fifth, whatever. But also, like, there's no Minnesota team in it. So I don't really care about the Spurs. I don't really care about the Knicks. Like, unless you're like a big NBA person and a diehard, like, I don't think anyone really cares. But I guess people do care that are fans of the teams, because I don't know if you've seen the price tag on some of these tickets to be at the finals, especially at Madison Square Garden, where game three will happen. Because the first two games are in San Antonio. So last night they played, the Spurs lost. That's a big win for the Knicks on the road in San Antonio. So game two will be back in San Antonio. Game three will be at Madison Square Garden. The ticket prices are skyrocketing. So the get-in price, like the worst seat you can get for game three, which is June 8th, in New York City is about $4,200 a ticket. The worst seat. That's up, by the way, $1,700 from just 2 weeks ago. Courtside, that's where I would have to sit. Like, if I'm going to the NBA Finals, I'm going to be at the game, I'm sitting courtside. No, I'm not. Look at this price tag. To sit courtside at MSG, Madison Square Garden, for game three, it's more than $40,000 a ticket. And some prices are in the six figures. You know what I like? I like watching it for free if I want to watch it, to be honest. I'll just turn on ABC. I think it's on ABC. 40 grand a ticket? Can you think of any better way to spend 40 grand than to go to a Knicks Spurs game? yeah, all the ways. That would probably be the last thing I'd spend 40,000 bucks on.
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0: More variety so you can listen longer. It's Cities 97.1 and the Zach Dillon Show. And I would have to imagine, I'm not a doctor. As you know, I work on the radio station and that's my job. I'm far from a doctor. But I would have to imagine that a lot of us that live in the Midwest, specifically colder states in the Midwest, like a Minnesota, like a Wisconsin, I would have to imagine that a lot of us have deficiencies in vitamin D. Because the lack of sun exposure, especially like all those long winter months, we just don't get any. I mean, supplements galore for vitamin D. I mean, it's just like, it's bad, right? Imagine someone that, you know, now obviously you have to protect your skin when you go out there, but imagine someone that lives in, say, Georgia, right? I would think that a majority of them are not deficient in vitamin D. Needless to say, there's a family medicine physician at the Cleveland Clinic stressing the importance of soaking in the sun for your health. This doctor emphasizes that the sun is the main source of vitamin D, which helps bone health, immune function, has other benefits too. Sunlight can also improve someone's mood. And that isn't that so true though? Because it boosts your feel-good chemicals in the brain. However, here's the second part of this, right? Yes, it's important to soak in the sun for your health, to get the vitamin D, to have that sunlight on you. But the importance, she continues, this family medicine physician continues in saying, wear sunscreen and avoid prolonged sun exposure. She recommends consulting with your doctor to see how much sun exposure is appropriate, because there are real issues with too much sun exposure. And over time, that's not good for you. And things like melanoma, which my mom had. And if you have someone that has, like, you just have to be so careful. So yes, you need the soaking in of the sun, but you have to do it carefully, of course, because some of these days are like, you know, especially like the overcast ones, you don't think you're going to get a sunburn. And oh, you do. You do. It's Cities 97.1.
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0: Simple Minds on Cities 97.1. And hey, we got your summer soundtrack in concert form at the Hilde Performance Center in Plymouth. It's called Hilde Amplified. It's coming up August 1st, so a couple of months from it, which is crazy to say that. Like, when I say those words, you're a couple of months from August. It doesn't seem right, does it? But you don't miss Third Eye Blind and Lovely the Band. Love both of those bands. And it's an unforgettable night of music, bringing big concert energy to such a laid-back summer night on the lawn at the Hilde Performance Center. All the info is up on our concert page. A lot of info on concerts up there right now. We got a bunch this summer at cities971.com. And let's turn off all the commercials next, shall we? 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That shot coming up right after 9 o'clock this morning on Cities 97.1.
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3: With your forecast, I'm meteorologist Brandon Bormans. An isolated shower or storm possible in the morning. Otherwise, more clouds than sun. It'll be warm again with high temperatures in the lower 80s.
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Let's fingers crossed, hope for no rain in the forecast today. I mean, there's like a 50% chance this afternoon, but I'm hoping for none. 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

0: I'm feeling nice. Let me give you the keyword again. 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

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This week, by the way, is National CPR and AED Awareness Week. 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

Hey, thanks for being here on the Zach Dillon Show. You can always follow the show on Instagram. I'd love to have you there, and make sure to follow you back, too. Actually, you know what? I'll open up my Instagram right now, and if you follow me in the next couple of minutes, I'm going to see it immediately. I'm going to follow you right back, and that'll be awesome, because then we'll stay connected, and you can never miss anything that I post regarding the show. And truth be told, we're only together for 4 hours a day.

0: managed to maintain a 4.0 GPA while continuing to work as a caddy at a local country club in New York. Well, now, to add to his perfect academic record, is a major college scholarship. Listen to this. He's going to receive an award from the Western Golf Association for $125,000 to cover his college expenses. The scholarship recognizes students for their caddy record, academics, financial need, and character. And in Ryan's case, his ability to overachieve despite the odds stacked against him. What a great story that is. I love those stories. Those are the type of stories you don't see on the news. And I love to bring those to you in the feel-good story of the day. So enjoy the rest of your day. And we'll talk to you back here in the morning on Cities 97.1.
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You got a chance to win $2,500 four times a day. Yeah, no joke. That's legit. All right, a shot at $2,500 happens for you at 11. Hang on.

Cities 97.1, uniquely Twin Cities. Cloudy skies, and they say we got a slight chance of rain. Looking at a high of 82 for your Thursday and a low of 65 tonight with Ed Sheeran.

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We had so much fun at local at the lake yesterday at Petey Pappy's out in Stillwater. Thanks to all that came out. So much fun. Can't wait for Maynard's next Wednesday. All the info up at cities971.com. But I'll talk to you back here in the morning starting at 6. It's the Zach Dillon Show, Cities 97.1. Love.

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And you got a chance to win coming up.

0: Here we go, Cities 97.1 with your tickets to Rock Night at the Lakefront Music Fest. 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Once again, the keyword is art. 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

Welcome to your Feel Good Thursday. Cities 97.1. Got a shout out. Jennifer checking in from Bloomington. Just wanting to hear something. Anything from the fray. You know what? I like it. No, I love it. Your fray is coming up next.

We had so much fun at local at the lake yesterday at PD Pappy's out in Stillwater. Thanks to all that came out. So much fun. Can't wait for Maynard's next Wednesday. All the info up at cities971.com. But I'll talk to you back here in the morning starting at 6. It's the Zach Dillon Show, Cities 97.1. I never knew.

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2: With your forecast, I'm meteorologist Rodney Price. A partly sunny afternoon, some showers and storms, highs in the lower 80s. Storms tonight, lows in the mid-60s. It's 75 at our studio.
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Cities 97.1, uniquely Twin Cities, cloudy today, and they say a slight chance of rain, looking at a high of 82 for your Thursday and a low of 65 tonight.

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1: No, I can't take one more step towards you.

He's out in Stillwater. 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So much fun. Can't wait for Maynard's next Wednesday. All the info up at cities971.com. We'll talk to you back here in the morning starting at 6. 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

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Your tickets for Rock Night right there at the Lakefront Music Fest. That is going to be crazy good. All right, a chance to win in less than 10 minutes. So hang on.

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Just leave us a talkback message right there on the iHeartRadio app saying the keyword brew. So there you go. Good luck.

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This right here, it's going to be legendary. 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The iHeartRadio Music Festival in Vegas. Vegas, baby. And you got a chance to win your way there. Uh-huh. And when you go to Vegas, I'm thinking you're going to need some walking around money. How about $1,000 and a chance to win just after 1:00?

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And that's all going down next.

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She does.

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Twins at home again tonight, taking on the Kansas City Royals. First pitch at 6:40. Let's get back to that winning thing.

We had so much fun at Local at the Lake yesterday at PD Pappy's out in Stillwater. Thanks to all that came out. So much fun. Can't wait for Maynard's next Wednesday. All the info up at cities971.com. But I'll talk to you back here in the morning starting at 6. It's the Zach Dillon Show, Cities 97.1. It's been 24.

Cities 97.1, uniquely Twin Cities, cloudy skies, and they say a slight chance of rain today. And we're looking at a high of 82 for your feel-good Thursday and a low of 65 tonight with a dead

what's up? Cities 97.1 with your tickets to Rock Night at the Lakefront Music Fest. That is going to be a blast. All right, you got a chance to win your way there in less than 10 minutes.

I've always wanted to go to like Seattle and Portland to go check out the Pacific Northwest. If I won $2,500, that's what I would do. 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After Three Doors Down, here's Kryptonite.

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0: 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Let's see some of these ideas. Make friendship bracelets. Spend an afternoon reading outside. Send postcards to friends and family. Have a bonfire. Go on a bike ride. Start a summer journal. Host a game night. These are all great ideas. This definitely would make me forget about my phone. I think we need to start doing that. This should be the summer of no phones. Okay, I'm kidding. We can't do that.
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0: Taylor Swift dropping a new song tomorrow from the Toy Story soundtrack, Toy Story 5. And it's going to be like a country vibe to it, but we're going to play it here tomorrow, of course. So excited to hear the new Taylor Swift. It's Sydney's 97.1.
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So much fun at local at the lake yesterday at PD Pappy's out in Stillwater. Thanks to all that came out. So much fun. Can't wait for Maynard's next Wednesday. All the info up at cities971.com. But I'll talk to you back here in the morning starting at 6. It's the Zach Dillon Show, Cities 97.1.

0: Tame Impala and Dracula is on Cities 97.1, uniquely Twin Cities. Majority of Americans think software updates make devices worse. They kind of do. Every time I get that like iPhone update, my phone usually moves slower, the battery dies more, and then like months later they put out a new update that fixes it. And I'm like, but they wouldn't admit it in the first place. Yeah, we're having issues.
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How cool would it be if you won $2,500 to go on an American vacation? So we're celebrating America 250 by giving you $2,500, a chance to win it four times a day. Your next chance come up at 5 o'clock. But I don't know. Could you imagine like exploring the mountains and going skiing in Colorado? You can just go anywhere you want to. All right, that's coming up. Here's Howie Day and Clyde now.

Cities 97.1, uniquely Twin Cities. I'm still obsessed with this song. So I went through a bad breakup, like back in the day, and I was all sappy. Like this was my breakup song. I just kept listening to it over and over and over again. It's Blink-182, I Miss You, on Cities 97.1, uniquely Twin Cities.

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Look for Pink to host the Tonys this Sunday, actually. It's all about Broadway and musicals. Here's Pink now.

We had so much fun at local at the lake yesterday at PD Pappy's out in Stillwater. Thanks to all that came out. So much fun. Can't wait for Maynard's next Wednesday. All the info up at cities971.com. But I'll talk to you back here in the morning starting at 6. 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

First time I ever met Gavin DeGraw, I'm like, who's this dude? And then he told me he knew Mr. Belding from Saved by the Bell. And I'm like, oh my God, I love Gavin DeGraw. This guy's, he called him too on speakerphone. It was so cool. Here's Olivia D, Man I Need on Cities 97.1.

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1: Disclosure, boys. 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I hope you have the most amazing night tonight. And for the last time, let me see your hands together, guys. Sing this as loud as you possibly can.

I love you, Vegas. Thank you so much. And I'll see you very soon. Thank you.

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Benson Boone, Weezer, and more great artists are going to be there. Your next chance to win your way in 6 o'clock tonight here on Cities 97.1. We are uniquely Twin Cities. 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

One Directioners, good news. Niall Horan is dropping a new song tomorrow. It's got a new album coming out too, which I'm excited to hear as well. Here's Halsey, Bad at Love now, Cities 97.1.

Oasis and Wonderwall. I saw the coolest Oasis jacket at the Nordstrom the other day, and I was like, oh my God, I got to get this jacket. But then I was like, oh, it's out of my price range. Michelle Branch, All You Wanted is on Sydney's 97.1. Isn't everything out of my price range right now?

We had so much fun at local at the lake yesterday at PD Pappy's out in Stillwater. Thanks to all that came out. So much fun. Can't wait for Maynard's next Wednesday. All the info up at cities971.com. But I'll talk to you back here in the morning starting at 6. It's the Zach Dillon Show, Cities 97.1.

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0: 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I'm not surprised by this, but it feels like it's more now than ever because of everything's being tight on money. 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Luke Combs and Donna Lewis. 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
1: I have no idea what's going on at work, but all of a sudden I'm getting too much food and I'm trying to lose all this weight. It's City's 97.1, but now I'm being offered pizza. Like, oh God, help me. It's so hard out here. It's Luke Combs now.

much fun at Local at the Lake yesterday at PD Pappy's out in Stillwater. Thanks to all that came out. So much fun. Can't wait for Maynard's next Wednesday. All the info up at cities971.com. But I'll talk to you back here in the morning starting at 6. It's the Zach Dillon Show, Cities 97.1.

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0: Cities 97.1, uniquely Twin Cities, safest cars under 20K for teen drivers. The Mazda 3 hatchback, the Mazda 3 sedan, the Subaru Crosstrek, the Nissan Maximum. Some of these, I guess it's not that expensive. Nissan Altima, Toyota Camry. My mom always would not let me drive a car unless it was really safe. Like, I had to be in the safest car, and it was like a station wagon. It was so embarrassing. I mean, like, I was not meeting anybody with that thing. Third Eye Blind and Lady A are next on Cities 97.1. I'm not trying to help you meet any people. That's what she used to say.
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I cannot wait for our next local at the lake. It was so much fun last night in Stillwater. It's Cities 97.1. We'll keep you updated when we have our next one. It's Lady A and Need You Now on Cities 97.1.

It's been announced who's coming to the iHeartRadio Music Festival in Vegas, and I want to get you in there after Jack Johnson's Upside Down on Cities 97.1. But I'll give you a little sneak preview. Benson Boone, Weezer, Goo Goo Dolls, and more are going to be this year. It's probably going to be the best one we've

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Looks like

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It's Cities 97.1, uniquely Twin Cities. I cannot wait just to cook out this weekend, have a couple friends over, burn the hamburgers. Everybody tell me I'm a terrible grill master, because I really am bad, by the way. So if you ever get invited from a cookout from India, you might want to bring your own food. 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

0: 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Let's find out if you are a passive-aggressive coworker. They're saying you sigh after every coworker talks to you. They call you the eye roller. You reply to every email with fine. That's great. Your happy face and annoyed face are the same. Oh, my God. I love this if you are this type of person.
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1: Ed Sheeran and Shivers on Cities 97.1. He's going to be coming through here, by the way, with Miles Smith. Miles just added to his tour. They're going to be here at US Bank Stadium coming up August 15th. 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

Petey Pappy's out in Stillwater. Thanks to all that came out. So much fun. Can't wait for Maynard's next Wednesday. All the info up at cities971.com. But I'll talk to you back here in the morning starting at 6. It's the Zach Gillen Show, Cities 97.1.

Cities 97.1, Unique Way Twin Cities, Miles Smith. I was supposed to talk to him today, but I'm excited. We'll talk to him next week. But he's got some big things planned. He's going to be on Ed Sheeran's tour now. Here's Stargazing.

0: 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Your next chance to do that coming up tomorrow morning, 8 a.m. Zach Dillon will have your next chance to win on Cities. We got some Somber and Rude next.
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4: iHeartRadio weather, mostly cloudy tonight, a few showers and thunderstorms, and a low in the mid-60s. For tomorrow, more clouds.
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I'm Mike Klein. I'm going to get out of here. 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Here's Magic and Root on Cities 97.1.